0: maybe we should all just get along with each other and put away our problems. Or whatever it is, we just need to forget about everything and just have a good time here tonight. It's really that simple.
1: Jorge Bresciani,
0: just have a good time here tonight. It's really that simple.

will fade eventually. So if our time is running out, day after day, we'll make the mundane a masterpiece. Oh my, my, oh my, my love. I take one look at you, you're taking

0: 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Don't stop.
1: Music. Hi, I'm Olivia Dean. Come be the man I need.
0: Music. Hey, this is Taylor Swift.